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1: Hey, I just want to say, I think it's a little bit weird that you guys are giving away a trip to see Morgan Wallen, because last night in my dream, I literally had a dream that I was at a Morgan Wallen concert and thought to myself, I'm never going to be able to afford tickets to go to a Morgan Wallen show.
0: Okay, yeah, that is a little weird that you had that dream and we're giving away tickets, but I'll get you qualified to go to Chicago to see Morgan Wallen in less than 10 minutes. Here's Riley Green on Taste of Country Nights. Tonight

0: country there off the new album Songs About Us. That's Don't Tell On Me from Jason Aldean on Taste of Country Nights. I want to send you out to Soldier Field in Chicago to see Morgan Wallen on tour. 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

0: Taste of Country Nights with Evan Paul. I'm about to play Lauren Elena and Chase Matthew, All My Exes. I'm here talking to Lauren Elena. Tell everybody about the time you met Miranda Lambert.
1: Miranda Lambert, I ran into at the BMI Awards in the bathroom. It was my first time meeting her, and she was like, "Don't you let this town or anybody change who you are. You're a sweet Southern girl, and you stay that way." And I was just like, I didn't even know she knew who I was, and it was the sweetest moment ever. Another.

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0: Taste of Country Nights. All right, I want to take you back with Florida Georgia Line cruise all the way back to the year. Wait, what year? Hey, Siri. When did Florida Georgia Line cruise come out?
1: Cruise was released on August 6th, 2012.
0: Okay, let's go back to then. Florida Georgia Line, Taste of Country Nights.

nights. If you missed your code to get qualified to see Morgan Wallen in Chicago along with Ella Langley, be here tomorrow night right at 7 o'clock. That's my advice to you. Here's Vincent Mason with his new one. It's called Wish You Well. It's on Taste

0: New Country. That's Vincent Mason and Wish You Well on Taste of Country Nights. Now, if you're here tonight to get the code to see Morgan Wallen and Ella Langley in Chicago, you did miss it. I give it out every night at 7:20, so make sure you're back tomorrow night a little bit earlier, because we're giving you and a guest a chance to see Morgan Wallen at Soldier Field in Chicago with Ella Langley. 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It's going to be the trip of a lifetime. So go on ahead and make sure you're listening tomorrow night a little bit earlier and get qualified for that on Taste of Country Nights. Speaking of Ella Langley, I've got her new one called Be Her coming up next for you.
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Russell Dickerson with Happened to Me on Taste of Country Nights with Evan Paul. Man, Lainey Wilson, I remember when she first came in here, she was so nervous to put out her first song. Now she's all over Netflix and everything. Let's take you back a little bit with 4x4 by You from Lainey on Taste of Country Nights.

0: 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You can search the internet high and low. You won't find anyone that's got a bad thing to say about this next artist. I love him, man. Kane Brown. 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

0: New Country. That's Hardy featuring Tim McGraw, Eric Church, and Morgan Wallen, and the guy that works at the gas station down the street as well. Everybody's on that song. That's called MacArthur. It's on Taste of Country Nights with Evan Paul. A Massachusetts woman decided to carry out her own sting operation, and now she's paying the price. Rebecca Woods, she's been sentenced to 6 months in jail. What she did was she unleashed a swarm of bees on sheriff's deputies when they tried to carry out a court-ordered eviction. Now, she's a beekeeper. She showed up to the $2 million home wearing a full beekeeper suit and had a trailer stacked with hives. And deputies were heard on video shouting, "She's got a truck full of bees!" Yeah, it didn't work out so good. She's going to be in jail right now, and the bees are probably back in their hive, hopefully. There's your dumb crime for the day. Be better, criminals. Come on, do better.
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0: Davis on Taste of Country Nights. This new song from Graylin James is called Water at a Wedding, and it just reminds me of my wedding when I got married to my wife. It was about 9 years ago, and all my friends were doing shots with my mom, and we called it Shots with Susan, and we still talk about it to this day. How often do you and all your friends get to do shots with your mom? Here's Water at a Wedding. It's Graylin James on Taste of Country Nights.
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1: 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Here's

day, Pop's farm was a place to go. Load the truck up, hit the dirt road. Jumped the barbed wire, spread the word. Light the bonfire and call the girls. King in the can and the Marlboro man. Jack and Jim were a few good men. Where you learn how to kiss and cuss and fight too. Better watch out for the boys in blue. And all this small town, he said, she said. Ain't it funny how rumors spread like I know something y'all don't know. Man, that talk is getting old. You better mind your business, man. Watch your mouth. Before I have to knock that loud mouth out. I'm tired of talking, man. Y'all ain't listening. Them old

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And coming up next, we're going to talk about what's trending in country music news. That's right after Zach Top and South of Sanity on Taste of Country Nights.

0: New country there from Zach Top called South of Sanity on Taste of Country Nights with Evan Paul and the Taste of Country crew. 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Kelly Pickler on American Idol tonight as part of a reunion of class of 2006. Kelly Pickler making a rare appearance, especially on American Idol. 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

Joe there, Cody Johnson with The Fall on Taste of Country Nights with Evan Paul. This week, all this week, starting at 7 o'clock, I'll get you qualified to see this guy in Chicago. 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It's Morgan Wallen on Taste of Country Nights.

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0: is in here. One of my favorite country bands, man. 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You guys been together nearly two decades or so. 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
1: No.
0: Not yet. Not
1: ever. And yeah, he got shot, almost died before we even got a record deal. Woe is me. Yeah. Woe is me, everybody.
2: Poor guys. They have to play in a band together and be rich and famous. Oh, my goodness. I'm so sorry.

0: great country there from Kane Brown called Woman on Taste of Country Nights. I saw there was there's a town in Wisconsin that in the town they just put up a new speed limit sign, and the sign says speed limit 17.3 miles per hour. And just seeing the sign looks a little bit wacky. I've never seen a speed limit sign that was 17 miles an hour, let alone 17.3. But they say they did it to get everybody's attention. That it is, because it's like going viral now. I think more towns should do this. I think it would be sweet if like stop signs had some personality, like stop and then in parentheses, like if you don't, we'll get you. You know, I think if signs have more personality, it'll make people look at them more and remember them. I certainly am not going to forget speed limit 17.3. Hang on, coming up next, Carrie Underwood. I got a throwback for you. Morgan Wallen's on the way along with Sam Hunt. All you got to do is sit back, relax, and keep it right here on Taste of Country Nights.
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lot of people in country music play golf, but not a lot of people are as good as this guy, George Burge. He played college golf, and he says he could whoop anybody in country. George Burge featuring Luke Bryan and Ride, Ride, Ride, Taste of Country Nights.

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0: Sam Hunt with me here on Taste of Country Nights. What's the most played Sam Hunt song in the Sam Hunt household?
1: Oh man, I don't play any of my own music at the house unless I'm listening to a new demo I just got back. It's like, you know, like when you, well, you may not feel this way because you're in radio, but I don't know. It would be like watching a movie you were in or listening back to your, for fun, to your interviews or something. Like, you just, you know what I mean? You don't want to do that.

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Wallen on Taste of Country Nights. Want to go see Morgan Wallen in Chicago along with Ella Langley for free? I'll tell you how right after Russell Dickerson on Taste of Country Nights. It's his new one called Worth Your While.

0: Country, Russell Dickerson, Worth Your Wild on Taste of Country Nights. All right, like I was talking about a minute ago, we're offering up the chance to see Morgan Wallen in Chicago at Soldier Field along with Ella Langley, and we'll provide transportation for two. Also, we're going to give you tickets to the show, of course, for two and two nights in a hotel. Now, the way to win this is really easy. Tomorrow night, come back to this show, but a little bit earlier, right at 7 o'clock, about 7:15, 7:20, I'm going to give you a code that you need to enter at tasteofcountry.com or on your free Taste of Country app, and you enter that code and it immediately gets you qualified in the running for that trip to Chicago to see Morgan Wallen. All right, so make sure you're listening tomorrow night, 7 o'clock. Coming up next, Megan Maroney's on the way, along with Justin Moore. Got Jason Aldean, too. Taste of Country Nights.
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That's John Party's latest, Boots Off. And he told me that that video is actual footage of he and his wife having a night out on the town in Nashville. 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It's Evan Paul with you, and your second song on your daily download comes to us from Zach John King. It's brand new country called Get to Drinking. Okay.

Blake Shelton there. Stay country or die trying on A Taste of Country Nights. Let's take you back to a song that became song of the decade. That's right. This was the most played country song of the decade between 2010 and 19. Jake Owen, Barefoot Blue Jean Night, Taste of Country Nights with Evan Paul.

0: That is Morgan Wallen featuring Post Malone. I ain't coming back on Taste of Country Nights with Evan Paul. Okay, this is not a paid advertisement. I'm just making it be known that I think this is hilarious. Firehouse Subs is giving away free sandwiches to anyone named Mike on Wednesday, May 6th. They're doing it as a lighthearted jab at rival Jersey Mike's and a nod to the company's president, Mike Hancock. So if your name is Mike on Wednesday, May 6th, if you can find a Firehouse Sub somewhere, you are going to get a free sub just for being named Mike. That's hilarious, man. Good stuff right there. Hey, coming up next, Luke Bryan's got a brand new song called Country and She Knows It, and I think you need to hear it. I'll get it on the radio next on Taste of Country Nights.
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This is now the third decade that Luke Bryan has put out new country. Three decades. That's crazy. Here's this new one called Country and She Knows It, A Taste of Country.

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0: Taste of Country Nights, Evan Paul hanging with Cody Johnson. You've been on the road a lot, but even before you did music, you were into like bull riding and roping. Tell us like an old grandpa story from back in the day.
1: Man, I've fought my way out of a few bars. 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People say, what's it like playing honky-tonks first instead of getting the record deal? And I'm like, it's rough.

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1: 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Number 3.

Tucker Wetmore kicking off your Taste of Country Nights top three most requested with his new one, Brunette. It's Evan Paul, and look, I'm just the messenger here. These are from all your requests all day long here at the radio station. I'm just playing them back. In at number two tonight, I love this track, Morgan Wallen.

clearly number one on the Taste of Country Nights most requested. Also number one on the charts, Sleepless in a Hotel Room. It's Evan Paul. This song gets me in my feels, man. I don't know. We have a 7-year-old and a 2-year-old, and it makes me think about them getting older. Jordan Davis, Next Thing You Know, on Taste of Country Nights. Switch.

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0: Chase Matthew. That's his new one. It's called Holding It Down on Taste of Country Nights. I got something for you starting tomorrow night. You got to be listening a little bit earlier. Put Taste of Country Nights on around 7 o'clock. And right after 7:15, I'll give you a special code that's going to unlock an entry for you to go see Morgan Wallen at Soldier Field in Chicago. 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All you have to do is just sign up. It's really easy. 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

part of the show where I start dreaming about eating an omelet late at night. You know them late at night omelets with the steak and the green pepper? Oh, stop it. Let's get on with the show. Florida Georgia Line, a little throwback for you here on Taste of Country Nights with Evan Paul.

favorite country song, Taste of Country Nights. Hopefully I've played your favorite country song by now tonight. If not, I still got time left. Here's Low Cash with Wrong Hearts on Taste of Country Nights.

0: Hearts on Taste of Country Nights. It's Evan Paul. We have some nurses on the phone that want to give a shout out. Go ahead.
1: Okay. It's Emma, Lindsay, Latasha, and Rachel. And we're the second shift nurses here at St. Croix Hospital. And we just want to say hey.
0: Shout out to you guys and all the nurses, all the doctors, y'all listening, especially in the ER late at night. I'm sure you see some things. Hang on, still to come this hour. Jason Aldean is on the way. A brand new one from the band Perry. I got that coming up. Also, Ty Myers and Ends of the Earth. Next on Taste of Country Nights with Evan Paul.
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0: What if?
1: Staying up all night. It's the third shift. I'm Brett Allen. I've got more of today's country coming up. A brand new artist on the way called Mac Geiger. Stick around for him, especially if you love 90s style country. That's coming up. Plus, today we got another shot for you to win a trip to go see Morgan Wallen in the Windy City. Another code coming up today at 8:20.

0: That's Mac Geiger and String By on the third shift. I'm Brett Allen. Mac Geiger's from Queensland, like Australia. And he's hoping to show off some Australian country music this summer. Now, originally, it was just he was going to be at CMA Fest to kind of meet as many fans as he possibly could. Well, now he's actually added on some dates. He's got a big tour planned this summer, and you're going to be able to go and see him. He's added a bunch of dates for a major U.S. tour. He's going to be in Oklahoma and a bunch in Texas. See all the dates at tasteofcountry.com.
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Brett and Jordan Davis did a special secret show last week in Nashville. They stopped at Odie's and they played that song together. I got a little bit more on that coming up a little bit later tonight. Here's Bailey Zimmerman as we stay up all night with Chevy Silverado on the Third Shift.

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Neither one of us looking for three little words, unless those three words were do not disturb. Checkout was supposed to be noon, but we slept until three.

you a shot to check out Chicago and one of country music's biggest stars, Morgan Wallen. Check him out in the Windy City. Today, we got more codes starting at 8:20 on the morning show to send you there. Here's Corey Kent and Cody.

Well, she's been writing songs with Ella Langley, and now she's got a song on Kacey Musgraves' new album. It's Miranda Lambert. Here's Mama's Broken Heart on the Third Shift.

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0: We're staying up all night on the third shift on the station that wants to send you to go and see Morgan Wallen in the Windy City. Good morning, guys. I'm Brett Allen. Morgan Wallen's coming up for you in just minutes.
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Still waiting on you and your grandpa.

woke all alone one Sunday morning with this song stuck in my head. And in that moment, something or someone spoke to me. They said there was still a verse that needed to be written for this song. 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

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There's a man who died for all our sins. Hang him from the cross. You can give your life to Jesus and he'll give you a second chance.

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0: Jordan Davis is going to be taking in some baseball in May. He's going to be doing a post-game concert after the Cardinals take on the Cubs on May 29th. Here he is with I Ain't Sayin', and we're number one for new country.
1: 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And I don't know who it's waiting for. You keep taking over your shoulder. Like somebody's about to walk through the door.

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They're going to add up 60 new locations throughout the U.S. later this year. 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Here's Florida Georgia Line.

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Time for new after two, six brand new songs in a row. I'm going to line them up for you back to back. Randy Houser coming up with a song that he wrote after hanging out with Post Malone. I'm Brett Allen with Alexandra Kay. You're Straight for the Heart on new after two.

0: Kelly McBride got a brand new album coming out on Friday. I've got her new song coming up and more on the album after Lee Bryce.
1: They'll never find the body.

0: doesn't miss. Ashley McBride, that's What If We Don't on your number one for New Country. She was on the Tonight Show last week. She's got a brand new album coming out this Friday, and it's called Wild. Consists of 11 songs. The track list has already been out. We've already heard a bunch of the new ones. She's released stuff like Arkansas Mud and Rattlesnake Preacher and Bottle Tells Me So. And she says that the record's about getting back in touch with the wild within. She says, I think that part of that means taking a good long look at what keeps us caged. Brand new album coming out on Friday from Ashley McBride. I can't wait.
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Langley was able to accept a Billboard Women in Music Award last week, and she got it from none other than Lainey Wilson. Here's Be Her from Ella on the Third Shift.

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more codes to send you to go and see Morgan Wallen in the Windy City. Of course, we're talking about Morgan in Chicago, along with Ella Langley, part of the I'm the Problem tour. Be listening today if you can for the codes. Start at 8:20, so if you can't get the codes, make sure you got a friend that's listening at least. Enter before midnight. You could be off to see Morgan Wallen in

This is actually pretty smart. Meta announced a deal with startup Overview Energy to purchase solar power that's collected by satellite and beamed back to Earth, which means they could actually get the solar power at night.

KXXQ Freeport Rockford, a town square media station. Working hard from the sun up to the sun down. If you gotta work, you gotta have us. Q98.5.

we're celebrating Cinco de Mayo already. But happy Cinco de Mayo Day today. I'm Brett Allen. I got more Today's Country coming up. Thomas Rhett is in there. That big one from Hardy and all of his friends, Morgan Wallen, Eric Church, and Tim McGraw, MacArthur. Here's Trey Pendley with

0: You know, you can get cars with Uber, and now you can actually get food with Uber, and they're hoping to actually be your one-stop shop for travel planning. I'll get to that coming up after MacArthur on the Third Shift.
1: My name's John MacArthur, and I work this dirt.

0: It's Matt Cooper with Highs and Lows on the Third Shift. I'm Brett Allen. You know you can get cars from Uber. You can get rides anyway. You can get food with Uber Eats. And now they're hoping to expand to hotel booking. They made the announcement last week that they're going to offer more than 700,000 hotel listings directly on their app in partnership with Expedia as a way to help reduce the number of steps for travel. So, you know, if you're traveling through a city and you need a hotel, you could jump on Uber and grab a hotel just as quickly as you can grab a car. I hate to admit it, but man, that's a great idea.
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She's opening up the show when he's in Chicago. 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Here's Kane Brown and Woman.

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0: 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Here's your question today. 49% of couples get one of these together before getting married. 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
1: Prettiest girl I've ever seen. 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

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Q98.5. Wow.

sports. 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

keep the world running when everybody else has their eyes closed. It's the third shift. I'm Brett Allen, waiting on the sun to come up. We don't have long now. We'll be here soon. I got more of Today's Country coming up, too. Morgan Wallen is on the way. Here's John Party.

0: 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Your coworkers will thank you. 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Q98.5.
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Now we got more chances to go and see Morgan Wallen in the Windy City. His I'm the Problem tour, when it hits Chicago, you could be going for free. 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Here's Riley Green. It's Changed My Mind on the Third Shift. You show.

0: It's kind of what everybody envisions when they plan a trip to Nashville, a secret pop-up happening at a bar, and Thomas Rhett made it happen last week. There's half of me on the third shift. If you haven't seen this story yet, they actually did a special secret pop-up show at Odie's, which is Old Dominion's bar in Nashville. They did it on Wednesday night, and it looks like he played a bunch of stuff. Stripped down performances of Make Me Wanna, Look What God Gave Her, After All the Bars Are Closed, T-shirt, Die a Happy Man. And then he brought Jordan Davis up on stage to sing along with him. They did their song, Ain't a Bad Life, which is pretty cool. It sounds like that's not the end of it either. It's supposed to be a series of exclusive secret set performances tied to Summer of Live through Live Nation. So keep an eye out for those, and I guess book your trip to Nashville because you never know who might be showing up.
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show in Athens, Georgia. They got to play where the Georgia Bulldogs play, and they're adding some more shows. Luke Bryan, Jason Aldean, adding some extra dates to the Double Down Tour. 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Here's Luke Bryan in Country, and She Knows It. Dinner.

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0: 98.5, just after 5, Tuesday, May 5th, 2026. I'm Johnny V.
1: And I'm Little Zim.
0: It's the Q Morning Crew. Talking about sleepless in a hotel room, sleeping in a lot of hotel rooms. This guy's been traveling around seeing the Luke Combs show.
2: Seen Luke Combs the 11th in Ames, Iowa. The following weekend, Notre Dame. The following weekend, Ohio State. I wasn't able to go this past Saturday because I had a celebration of life, but my friend was able to continue on. So he went down to Knoxville to Neyland, seen him. Now we're heading to Oklahoma this weekend, and then we're going to go to Green Bay, and then we're working on getting our passports right now to go see him in Canada.
0: I want to know how much their gas money is.
1: Yeah. Come on.

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I want to be stronger than we've ever been. So come a little closer, baby.

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1: Well, don't forget, we are giving you the chance to see Morgan Wallen in the Windy City. 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
2: And it's the night at Soldier Field with Ella Langley that you'll see.
1: Nice.
2: Just so you know. So set a reminder and click those codes all day.
1: All right, so a bunch of proms happening over the weekend, including Jelly Roll's oldest daughter, Bailey.
2: And Bunny was just really in the emotions thinking about it.
1: I can imagine. It's last time
3: you get your daughter ready.
2: Oh, sorry.
1: Go ahead. Wait. Sorry.
4: Please, last prom. I'm going to cry. Remember when I was getting you ready for your daddy-daughter dance in like fourth or fifth grade?
5: Thank you.
4: It was the cutest thing ever. Yes.
5: The last one.
6: And your top queen voted by the senior class, Miss Bailey.
2: Jelly Roll's daughter gets the crown.
1: Now, it seems like there was a lot of parents there. I can't tell if Jelly and Bunny were chaperoning or just there to see the court thing.
2: Well, there's video of Jelly dancing with his daughter.
1: Right.
2: It's just really cool to see them interacting. And Bunny even's like, I'm in a dress that looks like a mom going to prom. I guess that's not something she normally wears.
1: Yeah, that's true.
2: Did you find your old prom picture, by the way? Your old photos?
1: I think I know where one
2: okay,
1: is.
2: Okay,
1: yes.
2: Dig those up. I think my senior year, for some reason, all the guys were like, let's wear white socks with our tuxedos. I don't know why we thought that was a Michael Jackson thing, because he wasn't popular when I was a senior in high school. But we wore white socks with our tuxedos, and there are photos out there floating somewhere.
1: Well, I think my husband, when he went to prom, wore, you know, like the top tux, shorts on the bottom with Converse.
2: Party up front, business up front, party on the bottom kind of deal.
1: Yep.
2: Oh, we'd love to see your old prom photos, by the way, everybody, if you want to share those through the app and more with News in Nashville on the Q98.5 app.
7: Good morning, Johnny. Good morning, Lil Zim. Happy Tuesday. In case you missed it, here are the top stories from Eyewitness News last night at 10. Pain at the pump is getting worse. Gas prices in the state line area up 70 cents from just over the last week. The average price for a gallon of regular gas, $4.85. This is a new record for the state line area. The highest average was back in 2022 at $4.38 a gallon. An Illinois lawmaker is helping support water funding for a state line city. Congressman Darren LaHood visited the South Beloit Wastewater Treatment Plant to present a $750,000 check Monday. It's from federal appropriation funds that will go towards making improvements to the facility. Representative LaHood says getting the funds for the wastewater treatment plant wasn't easy, but he's trying to secure even more. And the historic Lindo Theater in Freeport is getting some major upgrades. The $1 million improvements will be worth the investment into the Freeport community, according to the CEO. The 100-year-old theater will soon be getting recliner seating in each of its auditoriums. The investment comes as a push to modernize the cinema and keep Freeport movie lovers in the seats in the town. The cinema plans to finish between 2 to 4 of the auditoriums by Friday. Now you're all caught up. Just in case you missed it, I'm Wendell Edwards.
0: This is the Q Morning Crew. Got something to say? Reach out. 815-229-0985. Hang around, because we've got more with the Q Morning Crew next on Q98.5.
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1: Nice.
0: That's as slow as I can go. It's Johnny V, Lil Zim, the Q Morning Crew. We caught our $5,000 cash cow winner just getting out of bed. I don't think she can comprehend what is happening in her life.
2: That's funny. 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
1: Hey, you're not dreaming. You won $5,000.
2: Oh, my goodness.
0: All right. Since she's not quite conscious yet, we're going to have to use our stand-in winner. 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
0: If you're not awake now, the screams will do it.
1: Yeah, exactly. We'll terrify you.
0: Thanks for getting up with us. Another chance to win a Morgan Wallen in the Windy City experience. 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
1: All right, we're going to throw some darts, see who gets to share their story first. Go ahead, Zim. Two.
2: All over the place.
1: All right. Next player. Two for you, and I'll get up. Oh, big nine. All right. 1-0 to start the week. A breakup in Florida just went full of fairy tale villain. 55-year-old woman is behind bars after allegedly setting her ex-boyfriend's shed on fire, but not before warning him on social media that she, quote, huff and puff and blow his house down.
3: Oh, okay.
1: All right. Ma'am, this isn't the Three Little Pigs. It's a felony. Police say security cameras caught her car at the scene. She later admitted she used a propane torch to light things up because she was, direct quote, PO'd. She's now facing first-degree arson charges. Pretty big step from unfollowing someone and posting vague quotes. Moral of the story, if you're going to vent after a breakup, maybe just eat a bunch of ice cream, maybe get on some group chats. Not arson and nursery rhyme threats. Florida dummy.
3: Wow. All right. This one's from Texas. So there's loving Chick-fil-A, and then there's whatever this guy was doing. Okay. A 23-year-old former employee in Texas allegedly walked back into the restaurant like he still worked there. Confidence level, like employee of the month, right? But he rang up 800 mac and cheese trays. So let's just set the scene. He doesn't work there anymore, but he rolls up while the restaurant's open, goes behind the counter and rings up 800 mac and cheese trays. Not because he's going to eat them.
1: I was going to say, it's like he's going to roll around in them. Like, I thought this was going to get gross for a second.
3: No, he instantly refunded them to his own cards. So, boom, $80,000 he just made in mac and cheese.
1: Yeah, that would show up as a red flag on your credit card.
3: And nobody noticed this. I mean, at what point do you go, hey, why are we funding more mac and cheese than we've ever sold in human history? But here's the kicker. It took 5 months to catch this guy. So it turns out it wasn't, you know, the cheesiest thing on the menu. It wasn't the mac. This guy.
1: Put him in jail.
3: How did he originally pay for it is what I would like to know.
1: He should have to serve his entire jail term in a vat of Chick-fil-A mac and cheese.
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1: 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We've got Heather playing today. Now, Heather, you got big plans this week?
2: My boyfriend, I asked him to let's go dinner somewhere different, and he's got something planned in Schaumburg. So.
1: Ooh, very nice. Really
3: cool.
2: Well, and I have no clue, so dinner in the mall.
3: Bring the good credit card, honey. Bring the good credit card.
1: Yeah, like as long as he's paying, right? Mm-hmm.
3: All right, well, let's make you a winner to start off the week. Heather, you know how to play the Showbiz Pop Quiz, right?
2: I do.
3: All right, 30 seconds, 5 questions. Let's see if you can get a perfect score. All right, Zim, here we go.
1: What is the name of the championship series in Major League Baseball?
2: World Series.
1: Yep. What coffee and donut chain uses the slogan, America runs on?
2: Dunkin'.
1: There we go.
2: Dunkin'
1: Donuts. 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

0: What popular 80s movie features a group of kids hunting treasure while being chased by criminals?
1: I don't know. Pass.
2: Pass. Okay.
0: What dating show features roses and dramatic eliminations?
1: Bachelor.
0: Yeah. All right. Nice job, right. Heather.
3: I don't know even
0: you
3: the
0: don't
3: one
0: know the 80s one? Okay, so the 80s movie that features kids hunting treasure and being chased by criminals is The Goonies.
3: Oh,
2: that was hey, you guys.
1: No, that's not right.
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0: 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It's the Q Morning Crew. I'm Johnny V.
1: And I'm Little Zim.
0: Just after 6. Heather has some extra tickets for Cody Johnson.
2: Hey, I can't find anybody for my Cody Johnson tickets, so you guys can go ahead and figure out a way to pass them on to someone who can use them.
0: Any specific way that you want us to give them away?
2: No.
0: Okay.
2: No. Right.
0: We'll put
2: you gotta figure that out. You're good at that.
0: All right. Well,
2: let me think a minute.
1: she's like, hold on.
0: Let's make it a little difficult.
2: Know. Maybe they have to sing part of a song.
0: Cody karaoke.
2: Yeah, there you go. You see, that's why you guys make the money.
0: Thanks for not hoarding the tickets or selling them off and blessing them to somebody else.
2: No, I wouldn't do that.
0: You are one of our favorites, so I appreciate you.
2: Oh, thanks. You guys have a good day.
0: We'll have Cody Johnson tickets to give away later this week with Q98.

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1: Michael J. Fox was on it.
0: Family Ties.
1: Family Ties. Yes. Now, his Alex P. Keaton's younger sister, Jennifer Keaton, played by Tina Yothers.
0: Little blonde.
1: It's her birthday today. She's 53.
0: Thank you for that.
1: Well, we want to know about your local celebrities celebrating on May the 5th. 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

0: 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Get the code to win at 820. I'm Johnny V.
1: And I'm Little Zim.
0: Q Morning Crew, it's Tuesday, May the 5th, 2026. Today is Cinco de Mayo.
1: Oh, yes.
0: Or if you really like mayonnaise, Cinco de Mayo. Get a big cup of that.
1: No. I'm like, you get to have tacos on Cinco de Mayo.
0: Museum Lovers Day. Got a favorite museum to visit? Today's the day to do it. Go to the Burpee. Still haven't been to the Burpee yet.
1: What?
0: Field trip. Q Morning Crew field trip. Also, National Concert Day. Whole lot of concerts I'm looking forward to this summer.
1: Mm-hmm.
0: Country Thunder Wisconsin, counting down the days.
1: Keith Urban, hello.
0: It's Nail Day. Zim, are you much on nail designs? Are you?
1: No.
0: Nope.
1: I trash my nails too much, though.
0: Is Lee Press-On nails still a thing?
1: Oh, yeah.
0: Okay.
1: Well, I don't know if Lee Press is like that brand specific, but yeah.
0: World Hand Hygiene Day. Remember what is a big deal? You had to wash your hands all the time. Remember you're telling everyone, wash your damn hands. Remember that?
1: Well, I think we should still say that.
0: It's crazy that we... National Hoagie Day. Can celebrate with a hoagie, a sub, a wedge, a hero, a Italian sandwich, a grinder, whatever you call it.
1: Okay.
0: Also, let's see what else we got here. National Teacher Day.
1: That's an important one.
0: We want to know about the fantastic teachers around Q Nation. You got one?
1: I was going to say, no, I think it is like Teacher Appreciation Week and also maybe Nurse Appreciation Week or School Nurse Appreciation
0: that
1: Week.
0: That should be every day of the
1: Absolutely.
0: Year.
1: Absolutely.
0: Kids, when you get into class, make sure you let your teacher know which station you want on the radio.
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0: Oh, I got them trained well.
1: Yeah.
0: All right. Got a favorite teacher? 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

0: Hey, if you don't have your ticket to see Morgan Wallen at Soldier Field, we got the hookup. Morgan Wallen in the Windy City.
1: Yep. 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

0: 98.5. Your chance to see Morgan Wallen in the Windy City. That happens this morning at 8:20. News out of Nashville coming up next.
1: Yeah, Dolly Parton gave us an update on her health conditions.
0: And she had to cancel her residency.
1: Yes.
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1: All right, so you know Dolly Parton has been having some health issues. A lot of information hasn't come out about what exactly is going on, but apparently she's had an infection that was brought on by kidney stones.
2: I know the kidney stone pain.
1: Yeah, and then an infection on top of it, not very great. So she announced yesterday that she is going to have to postpone her Las Vegas residency that was supposed to happen in September.
2: And she explained why.
3: Hey there, it's Dolly, and I'm here to give you an update on a few things going on in my life. First, it's concerning my health. And I have some good news and a little bad news. But the good news is I'm responding really well to meds and treatments, and I'm improving every day. Now, the bad news is it's going to take me a little while before I'm up to stage performance level, because some of the meds and treatments make me a little bit swimmy-headed, as my grandma used to say. And, of course, I can't be dizzy carrying around banjos, guitars, and such on 5-inch heels. And you know that I'm going to be wearing them.
2: Yep.
3: Not to mention all those heavy rhinestone outfits, the big hair, my big personality.
2: Yeah, that's the reason that she needs not to be swimmy-headed.
1: I love that. I'm going to have to say that now. But yeah, so they're postponed from September. I guess we'll just have to wait and see. I'm guessing it's going to be 2027 till you see Dolly in Vegas.
2: I had my Spirit Airlines flight to Vegas to see Dolly.
1: All right.
2: Messed up on both accounts. 638.
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4: Good morning, everybody, and happy Tuesday. Mostly cloudy, much cooler with a high of 58. Mostly cloudy tonight with a low of 38. Partly cloudy tomorrow, isolated shower with a high of 56. From the Eyewitness News First Warren Weather Center, I'm meteorologist Joey Marino on Rockford's number one for New Country.

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1: Terrible.
0: Kind of happened here with people sitting in the drive-thru at Beefaroo one day. And I've been sitting here for a half an hour. What's going on? Well,
1: right.
0: They're trying to rebuild trust. 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Q98.5.
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1: Well, this is brought to you by our BC City Body Shop. Now, last Monday, that was when all the Beefaroo locations here in Rockford were, like, suddenly closed.
2: Yeah, there was a big red sticker on there. It's like a warning. If anybody's selling anything from in here,
1: you're
2: in trouble.
1: This business's certificate of registration has expired. So they had the stores back open, I believe, by that night. Or at least by the next day. But it's been a tough week for Beefaroo.
2: And we've heard it was because of a payment that was missed.
1: Like an accounting issue. They switched accounting firms or something. And supposedly that is why they have, like, there was several different, like, fundraisers that are saying they never received their fundraising money from Beefaroo. So that news came out, too. Well, now they are not only going to make good and make sure that these fundraisers get the money they are owed, but they're also, they've launched a Beefaroo Loves Rockford campaign. Okay. So it's going to include donating $1,000 to RPS 205 and also $1,000 to the Harlem School District. And I do believe that this week might be Customer Appreciation Week at Rockford Beefaroo's, too. So you're going to want to stop in and check out the deals that are up for grabs.
2: Well, I know a lot of people are commenting, like Julie said, they never lost my trust. I will continue going there as always, like everywhere. If I try a menu item and don't like it, I just don't get it again. There are plenty of choices. Debbie says they go to the one in Roscoe, have never had a problem. Other than the prices going up, food is always great. And Rebecca says, quality is trash. Or the inconsistencies. Joanne says, then get the orders correct. One thing I noticed is I like to get the Buckaroo meal sometimes. I'm like, I know, am I too old to be a Buckaroo? But I just want the sandwich and the little the cookie. Sometimes there just wasn't a cookie in there. Like,
1: shorted you?
2: Well, some locations would put a cookie in. Sometimes the other locations would. So I think the consistency is one thing. Definitely you want to be open when you say you're going to be open. Daniel said, get the original owners back. The only way, but that'll never happen. Troy says, cheddar fries are still fire.
1: Yep, I agree.
2: I said it was one of his first jobs. The quality was great in 1986. So you can read more about what Beefaroo is doing. They love Rockford on the Q98.5 app.
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0: on. This is where the best mornings begin.
1: That's right.
0: It's Q98.5. It's 7:04. I'm Johnny V.
1: And I'm Little Zim.
0: Your chance to see Morgan Wallen in the Windy City. It's coming up this morning.
1: First code is at 820.
0: 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We heard.

0: 5. It's about 10 minutes after 7. Hey.
1: I'm on my way working, listening to Morgan Wallen, thinking, how am I going to win those damn tickets? So I thought I'd call.
0: Well, all you need to win the tickets is the Q98.5 app and that code. And we are just about an hour away from that at 820 Q98.5.

0: 713 at Q98.5. We have only the best delivery drivers listening to the Q Morning Crew, so this might give you a little anxiety. I'm Johnny V.
1: And I'm Little Zim.
0: If you've not seen the video, this happened on Sunday on the New Jersey Turnpike. A guy was driving a bread delivery truck, a Schmidt Bakery. And right before he got to the exit ramp, close to the airport, a plane clipped the top of the truck. And the truck has video cameras in it. Dash cam. And the driver, he's singing along like to the radio, singing a song. And he looks to his right and looks to the right again. And then you can hear the plane coming and hits the truck. So here's the moment it happened. Singing along, and here it comes. Wow. Here it is again. What song is he singing here? He's looking. And we've got this posted on the Q Facebook story right now if you want to go watch it. It's just the fact that he's watching it, and then the wheel of the plane
1: just takes off the top of his truck. I mean, and he's okay?
0: He had minor cuts, was taken to the hospital. A story he can tell forever. They're like, yeah, right, you got hit by a plane.
1: That is crazy.
0: Terrifying. I don't feel like I ever want to drive past O'Hare again.
1: 100%.
0: You know, it used to be cool looking up to the sunroof and the plane's going, ooh, look how close it is.
1: Not anymore.
0: No longer. But can anybody identify what song is that? I'd love to know what song he's singing right before a plane hits his bakery truck. It's asking why I done it. Anybody know what that is? Does that sound familiar to anybody? I want to know what song not to be listening to when I'm driving by O'Hare. You know what I mean?
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0: 98.5. This is the best thing I know I will hear all day.
1: Fail pitch. Oh. Fly ball. Left center field. This one back. On its way. Ball game. Cubs win. Michael Conforto walks it off. And what a win here tonight.
0: 12 in a row at Wrigley Field.
1: Holy cow.
2: Yeah. Yeah.
0: So if you went to bed early last night, they were losing 5-4 in the ninth inning. They tied it and then won it with that home run.
3: You stayed up late for it?
0: Oh, you didn't. They have a new tradition. Whoever wins the game, they have to do a shot of Malort. What are your girls doing after they win a softball game? Not that, I hope.
3: No.

0: allergic reaction. The vet doesn't think it has anything to do with the tick at all.
1: Really?
0: But now they say you have to watch her for 6 months because even if she got something from the tick, you won't even know it. Even if you tested her now, it might come up negative. So basically have to watch her for 6 months to see if anything happens. Thanks.
1: That's wonderful. Yeah.
0: So, Jim, get the tick collars on your dog. They're saying even to put those on year-round now.
1: Yeah.
0: Because it didn't get cold enough, I guess, to kill off the ticks. But anyway, I was trying to find her the perfect toy and going through all the... this is a good one here. Let's try this one. Yeah. How long can you stay at the Blaine's Farm and Fleet and do that till somebody asks you to leave the store? Let me try. That's a nice
1: one. Did you find out? Did they kick you out?
0: No.
1: Let
0: you squeak as long as you want. But I noticed there are hundreds and hundreds of dogs in town for a national dog show. First time that Rockford has ever hosted the American Belgian Tervuren. How does she say you pronounce it again?
2: Tervuren.
0: All right. Belgian Tervuren National Specialty is going on through the 9th of May. So the hotels are full. Over 350 attendees are in town, and the competitors range from 15 to 85.
1: Where is it taking place at?
0: Mercy Health Sports Court 2, some other venues around the city, too, that you can see herding trials, scent work, agility, tracking, obedience, and confirmation events. Deer Run, Forest Preserve, and Forest City Dog Training Club, also part of the events going on through May the 9th. Best of Breed Finals will happen on May the 9th. Many of the events are free to the public. So
1: that's very cool.
0: When I did the article, I didn't put the exact dog that the Belgian...
2: Tervurens.
0: So we'll get the right photo up. I put a Belgian Shepherd, I think, is what the photo was. That's the only one I could find. So thanks for the heads up on that. Hey, and if you're in town for the dog show, let us know.
3: 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Got something to say? Reach out, 815-229-0985. Hang around, because we've got more with the Q Morning Crew next on Q98.5.
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8: Good morning, everybody, and happy Tuesday. Mostly cloudy, much cooler with a high of 58. Mostly cloudy tonight with a low of 38. Partly cloudy tomorrow, isolated shower with a high of 56. From Dale Witness News First Warren Weather Center, I'm meteorologist Joey Marino on Rockford's number one for New Country.

0: 98.5, 742. High going to get close to 60 with the chance of a scattered thunderstorm today. 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
1: Here's the first question you will need to answer. What is the name of Dorothy's dog in The Wizard of Oz? So what is the name of Dorothy's dog in The Wizard of Oz?
0: Is this too soon after tornadoes? And all? I mean...
1: Well, I didn't even think about that.
0: Sorry. I guess I did.
1: I apologize. You're probably right. 229-0985. You can also press call on the Q98.5 app if you want to play the Showbiz Pop Quiz.
0: Yeah, by the way, I heard Lena had their first softball game at their home field since the tornado.
1: That's so awesome.
0: Getting back to normal.

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0: It is time for the Showbiz Pop Quiz on Q98.5. Jacob is joining us this morning. Got time to play the game?
1: Well, I'm a truck driver, and I just got to my first stop, so that is perfect.
2: Do you need to make your delivery real quick and do it afterward? We
1: no.
2: can wait.
1: All no, right. Not at all, because that'll take about 15 minutes, so we're good.
2: Awesome. All right. Have you played the Showbiz Pop Quiz before?
1: I have.
2: All right. Have you ever been perfect, gotten all five?
1: No, 4 out of 5 is the best.
2: Chance to win from WM Day Spa Salon as we get ready for a Mother's Day weekend.
1: Sweet.
2: All right, here we go. Jacob, 30 seconds on the clock. Zim, what's the first question?
0: What is the name of Dorothy's dog in The Wizard of Oz?
1: Toto. Yep.
0: What country superstar is known for the hit song Jolene?
1: Pass.
0: What animated movie features a talking donkey and an ogre on an adventure?
1: Shrek.
3: Yep.
0: What burger chain uses the slogan, "Have it your way"?
1: Burger King.
3: Yep.
0: In soccer, what body part can't touch the ball?
1: Hands.
3: Yep.
0: We're back to who sings the song, Jolene. Jolene. Jolene.
1: Jolene. Jolene. Jolene. I know, but I don't know it.
2: She's got big hair. Big
0: and other body parts.
2: Nothing.
0: Oh,
2: all right, that's
0: man,
2: okay. All right,
0: we tried to get
2: a perfect score. So the one you didn't get was Dolly Parton.
0: Yes,
2: Dolly Dang. Parton.
0: It's
2: yes.
0: okay.
2: You'll never forget that song for the rest of your life.
1: No.
0: All right, but the good thing is, Jacob, you are still a winner. You've got some goodies from WM Day Spa Salon, okay?
1: Perfect, thank you.
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1: I can't believe this. They forgot my birthday.
0: Ella Langley, we're sorry. You had a birthday on Sunday. We forgot to mention that. She turned 27 years old. So happy belated to Ella. Chance to see her in the Windy City with Morgan Wallen. First code has come up this morning.
2: 820, be ready.
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0: 6 minutes after 8 o'clock with the Q Morning Crew. Fire truck in the parking lot at the Kinnickinnick School in Roscoe, but it's for a good cause. I believe we got Principal on the line here.
1: I have Principal Miller over here, and then I have Kate Fuller. She's the principal for the day.
0: All right, so it's Kate Fuller is who it is.
1: Yep.
0: All right, yeah, can you put Principal Miller on the phone real quick?
2: Can you open the door?
1: Sure, hold on one second.
0: If she can.
1: Hello?
0: Hey, how are you?
1: Good, how are you?
0: Hey, it's been about a year.
1: It's been about a year, yeah, just about.
0: Did you have the fire truck drop off at all happen this morning?
1: Absolutely. The fire truck rolled up, and then a suspicious suspect named Miss Fuller got out of the fire truck, and she's ready to go.
0: Okay, now, she gets quite a bit of power there at Kinnickinnick today. Tell me, what does she get to do?
1: Well, she her rule today is that the whole school, staff and students, have to use brain rot for the day. So like Skibbity, Rizzler, Sigma, 6-7.
0: Oh, I love it. All right. Well,
1: and then she has decided that she has a couple staff members she would like to fire as a joke. So we'll go with it.
0: Can't wait to find out who that is.
1: Right.
0: She gets to pick what food is brought to the school too, right?
1: Yes.
0: Where is that coming in from?
1: My understanding is she's bringing in Culver's for lunch.
0: Man, they love their Culver's at the Kinnickinnick School. I mean, that's been a couple years in a row, so awesome.
1: I feel like that's been it every year is Culver's.
0: Fourth grader is a principal for a day today at Kinnickinnick School, Principal Fuller. Let her know I'm going to be out later this morning to do a full interview and follow her around to see how everything's going so there's not a whole lot of chaos today for you, all right?
1: All right, sounds good.
0: We'll see you in a little while.
1: All right. Thank you.
0: It's a fundraiser they're doing at the Kinnickinnick School today.
3: So fun.
0: Q98.

We will see him in a couple months in Twin Lakes, Wisconsin at Country Thunder. Zim just started sweating. Chance to win that Morgan in the Windy City experience at 820 Q98.5. Yeah.

0: Q98.5, 816. Looks like most of the rain is south and east of Rockford. Still a chance of a pop-up thunderstorm today and a high near 60.
1: No.
0: It's 49. I'm Johnny V.
1: And I'm Little Zim.
0: Chance to win that Morgan in the Windy City experience. Minutes away. Get the app ready, and we will have that code in less than 5 minutes. There's a lot of old TV shows that are coming back. One that I saw that I'm looking forward to, Little House on the Prairie. Apparently, Netflix developing a new series based on the original books.
1: I used to watch the show. I read the book. So,
0: have you ever been to the location? If you ever drive out to Montana, South Dakota, I think, is where there's an exit or like some of the original places where Laura Ingalls Wilder grew up.
1: The real
0: spot.
1: Okay.
0: Yeah.
1: No, I have not.
0: King of the Hill's having a revival. I've seen Scrubs is back. Malcolm in the Middle has had a reboot. What old TV show would you love to see a remake or a reboot of? Golden Girls. I'm just trying to picture who would be on the new Golden Girls. Would it be like Jennifer Aniston?
1: Because how old were they?
0: They weren't that old. I think they were in their my age, like in their early 50s when they were playing elderly folks on the Golden Girls in their golden years. Oh, another one that I would love to see.
2: Now the world don't move to the beat of just one drum. But
0: Different Strokes.
1: Oh.
0: That's the one with...
1: what you talking about, Willis?
0: Yep, Gary Coleman.
1: Yeah.
0: So what old TV show would you like to see a reboot of? That's our social cue.
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0: 8:32. Might need to layer up tonight as you head down to Food Truck Tuesday, the first one tonight on the Rockford Riverfront. Going to be in the upper 50s for a high today, 49 now. I'm Johnny V.
1: And I'm Little Zim. Hopefully it doesn't rain today.
0: That's right. Well, you have practice or something today?
1: No, first softball game for my youngest daughter, y'all.
0: Okay. Got the walk-up. We're going to have a preview of the walk-up music later. We want to know what TV show you'd like to see a revival or reboot of. This was interesting. Sam said they need to do the national anthem at midnight like they used to do. Remember this right before?
1: Right before it went to nothing or in commercials.
0: Yeah. Back in the day, the TV stations would just go off the air at midnight and come back tomorrow.
1: I don't want that, though. As someone who suffers from insomnia, I like to have some choices after midnight.
0: Carol said, Mama's Family.
1: I like that show. I used to watch the reruns.
0: I'd love to see who they would cast in the reboot of Mama's Family. All right, got any other ones here?
1: Mork and Mindy, Jen says on Facebook.
0: That would be a good one.
1: Mm-hmm.
0: Robin Williams, I think that was kind of this one, put him on the map, playing Mork from Ork.
1: Yeah, but then Heather did actually say no one could do that as good as Robin Williams, and that is true.
0: What a loss.
1: Yeah.
0: Oh, yes.
1: Know this one. Cheers.
2: Making your way in the world today takes everything you've got.
0: This should be the Q Morning Crew theme song.
2: From all your worries, slow. Sure would help a lot. Wouldn't you like to get away?
0: Who would they have at the bar in the reboot of this? That would be fun.
1: You know, here's the thing, though. When they do these revivals or reboots, I personally like it the most when they use the original cast members.
0: Kind of bring them back, see where they are, yeah.
1: How old they look. And
0: In Malcolm in the Middle, they're doing that, where like they're kind of bringing them back as they're older. What old classic TV show would you love to see a reboot of?
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9: weather. Good morning, everybody, and happy Tuesday. Mostly cloudy, much cooler with a high of 58. Mostly cloudy tonight with a low of 38. Partly cloudy tomorrow, isolated shower with a high of 56. From the Eyewitness News First Warren Weather Center, I'm meteorologist Joey Marino on Rockford's number one for New Country. Q.

0: 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It's 8:43. Dueling Dummies coming up. Mine's from just across the border in Beloit.
1: And mine's from across the pond in England.
0: Coming up in less than 10, Q98.5. I know.

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1: All right, let's have a little competition before we do our story. Zim, you're up first with your dart. Ooh, look at
2: 14.
1: You. 14. I got zero. Didn't even get a score. Brag all you want. Go ahead.
2: All right, so this a teacher in England just learned the hard way that bring your own beverage does not apply to the classroom. Now, a 30-year-old English teacher showed up on her birthday with what she thought was a harmless water bottle. Plot twist, though, it was filled with gin. She grabbed the wrong one, apparently. Now, here's where it gets better. She realized mid-class what she was actually sipping. And instead of thinking, well, you know, maybe I should step out and get the right water bottle, she said, no, let's ride this out with the kids.
1: Okay, yeah.
2: So school officials were like, ma'am, this is not the kind of spirit we want in the classroom, especially after she puked in a garbage can.
1: Do they still have that, like, the dust stuff at school that they come out and put on when kids get sick?
2: Oh, no. Dust? Oh, gosh. I should ask my kids. She's now banned from teaching for at least 2 years, but she can reapply in 2028, hopefully with a labeled bottle next time.
1: Hey, keep that stuff over on the other side of the pond.
2: Yeah.
1: Just across the border in Beloit, Wisconsin, a father-son bonding night took a slight turn. So they hit the bar, had a few drinks. They were playing darts, but you know nothing says family time like sharp objects and alcohol. Argument breaks out. Tempers flare. Son decides the best way to handle it, pull out a gun, shoot the floor, you know, like
2: oh,
1: you do.
2: Great. Yeah, wonderful.
1: Gets worse. The fight escalates. The son actually bites off the tip of his dad's thumb. Gone. Not coming back.
2: Like.
1: Can't fix that with a Band-Aid and
2: swallowed
1: we're good.
2: Swallowed it?
1: No, I think just bit it off. And
2: all right.
1: Safe to say, Thanksgiving going to be a little awkward this year. Instead of 40 years of family memories, the son may be looking at 40 years in prison. So the moral of the story, stick to pool and darts, less biting. Our dummy from Beloit
2: wins.
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0: I was 5 years old, I was talking into a Donnie and Marie Osmond wireless microphone, sitting in the closet. That was what I was doing.
1: Right? In the closet?
0: Yes, that was my little radio studio. a young lady who's been playing the violin since she was that young is now Miss Chicago, and she joins us in less than 10 minutes on Q98.5.

0: Q98.5, 920 with the Q Morning Crew. High around 59 today. Could see a scattered thunderstorm. It's 50 now. Next chance to see Morgan Wallen in the Windy City is coming up in about an hour.
1: Yep, 1020 is that code. So keep collecting them for your, you know, better your chances of winning.
0: We've got Kate Dimmitt with us. She is Miss Chicago. And before we get to talk about Kate and what she's doing in her role as Miss Chicago, I have to tell you the story that I have about your mom. Well, and your grandma. Actually, we just wished your grandma, Jeannie, a happy birthday. Was it Sunday?
2: Yeah, it was yesterday. Turned 87 years old.
0: Yeah, so happy birthday to Jeannie. And so growing up, my dad and your grandpa were like really best friends. They did self-help videos. They did one called Acting Your Way to Success.
1: Wow.
0: That's out there somewhere. They wrote some books together. I believe your grandpa was an actor as well. I don't know if he was on Broadway or something. I know he was just an accomplished actor. But we were always around your mom and your uncle, Zach. So Holly and Zach were always hanging out with us. And it was around the time that Michael Jackson was big. He had just been on this award show where he did the moonwalk.
1: Okay.
0: And Kate's mom, Holly, knew how to do the moonwalk. So I still remember on the hardwood floors at her grandparents' house, because they had those good hardwood floors, you get your socks on and you could get a good moonwalk going.
1: Right.
0: So did your mom ever teach you to break dance at all?
2: No, but this is great to know that she has this capability. I'm going to have to ask her next time I see her in person to teach me how to do that.
0: Well, I know. I mean, your family, all very talented. You've got this musical skill that you've had since when? You've been playing the violin since 5, 6 years old?
2: 3 years old. Yeah.
0: And that's part
2: of my life.
0: Yeah. And that's part of your music education platform as Miss Chicago. Tell me what you've been doing around Illinois and some of the schools you've been visiting.
2: Yeah, so I started Notable Measures with my sister when I was 13 years old. And now in the last 10 years, we've raised over $85,000. We've given over 170 grants to schools and music programs all over the country. And then we've also had over 80 volunteers perform and volunteer with us. And so all the work that we've done wouldn't be possible without all of their support. Specifically as Miss Chicago, though, a huge focus has been on raising more funds for music education, building partnerships around that, and then going into classrooms all over the Chicago area. So I had the opportunity this spring to go into several classrooms. One of them, Southside of Chicago, Doolittle Elementary. We provided a classroom set of pianos to them for their piano unit. So I got to go visit the students, volunteer in the classroom. I played the violin, then they got to play some of my older violins, and it was a really fun day. I've also worked with the Chicago Youth Symphony Orchestra. We were able to provide a tuition scholarship to one of their cellists to attend a summer intensive this summer, so I got to attend their spring concert and then meet the cellist and the other musicians. So it's been an amazing opportunity as Miss Chicago.
0: Now, talking to Kate Dimmitt, who will be up for Miss Illinois coming up. It's the second week of June. That's going to be down in Marion. But if you're ever in the Rockford area, pop in, bring your violin. Love for you to be the house band for the Q Morning Show sometime.
2: You know? I definitely will.
0: All right. Hey, and tell me a little bit about what your role is as Miss Chicago, like what some of your powers are. Do you get in free to Cubs games at Wrigley Field?
1: You're going
0: to
1: hit her up.
0: Yeah. Do you get to determine where the Bears' new stadium is? Like what are some of your powers in your role as Miss Chicago?
2: I would love that. That would be amazing. And I did have the opportunity to actually work with Special Olympics. I attended their polar plunge at Gallagher Way down at Wrigley, or up at Wrigley.
0: Yep.
2: And that was an awesome experience. It's a lot of community engagement, building partnerships, getting out in the community. But that's what I love. It's also, with the Miss America opportunity, it's the largest scholarship provider for women in the country. So I've been so grateful in all of the years that I've been involved to have graduated debt-free from college because of the scholarships that I've received through it. But it's also just what I love about the Miss America opportunity specifically is that everyone has to have something they're passionate about. It gives you a platform to go out and make a difference. But it is kind of what you want to make of it. So the nice thing about the Miss Chicago title is that it is recognizable. It gives me such a platform. But then I have to go out and talk to people, go out in the community. But I love it. Every week I'm doing something different all over the Chicago area. And hopefully as Miss Illinois, I'll get the opportunity to do that all over the state.
0: That's right. And we were wondering, is there a Miss Rockford? There's never been a Miss Rockford.
1: It doesn't look like it.
0: Mm-hmm. It's the Miss Winnebago County and some of the county fairs that have their pageants. But I'm personally rooting for Kate to win it all so then she can represent the entire state. and come in, bring your violin in. We'll do some break dancing. Maybe get your mom on the phone.
1: You two can do the break dancing. Okay. I would be horrible.
0: Yes. So have you seen the Michael Jackson movie yet by any chance?
2: No, it's on my list though. Did it just come out?
0: Yeah, it was 2 weeks ago, I think. Already broken all kinds of records for the
2: buy. Have you seen it?
0: I saw it first day it came out, and to be honest, the scene that gave me chills was the moonwalk scene. And I thought about your mom. I'm like, we're going to get to talk to her daughter, Miss Chicago, here soon. But Kate, I've been watching all you're doing around Chicago and in the area, and we're rooting for you to be our next Miss Illinois again, second week of June. And again, doors always open anytime you want to stop in and play some music for us.
2: Oh, thank you. I will definitely make it happen. We'll make it happen this spring.
0: Okay. And when you get with your mom and you guys do your moonwalk, I want to see some video on your socials.
2: Oh, I will. I've learned some good dance moves from her in the past, but the breakdancing moonwalking is a new development. She has moonwalked, actually, now that I remember it. She's done that frequently. That's sometimes her go-to move. The breakdancing, though, that's a new development.
0: Yeah, I know. She was always a great dancer. I know Holly and Zach were. So, again, thanks again for the time. Kate, say hello to everybody in the family, and we will be rooting for you second week in June in Miss Illinois.
2: Thank you so much for having me. Hope you guys have a great rest of your day.
0: Yep.
1: Thank you.
0: Thanks, Kate.
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1: In just a few weeks, we'll be wearing, you know, swimsuits and tank tops and shorts on the regular. So if you're not looking forward to it, you still have time to do something about it with one call to Rockford Weight Loss.
0: You got all the outfits that you bought last summer, the jeans, the shorts, and you want to wear them again this summer, and like, these don't feel right. 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
1: Yeah, because in 30 days, you could be like 20 to 30 pounds lighter. Like, that's the average amount of weight loss on this program, which is amazing when you consider that you don't have to take shots or meds to do it with their program. You're just going to learn what foods to eat that, you know, kickstart your body's metabolism and help you burn fat.
0: 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There's no point system. It's real food that you already enjoy now. So when you lose the weight, it's easier to keep it off.
1: Right. That's the best part. You can maintain your weight loss after the program is done. And you don't have to exercise. Just had to throw that in there. So call them today, 779-243-1010. That's 779-243-1010. 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
10: weather. Good morning, everybody, and happy Tuesday. Mostly cloudy, much cooler with a high of 58. Mostly cloudy tonight with a low of 38. Partly cloudy tomorrow, isolated shower with a high of 56. From Dale Witness News First Warren Weather Center, I'm meteorologist Joey Marino on Rockford's number one for New Country. 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
1: And Little Zim.
0: Q Morning Crew, hang out for your next Morgan in the Windy City Code. Less than 30 minutes away. That'll happen around 10:20. And another 30 minutes of continuous country kicks off next. Thanks to Miss Chicago, Kate Dimmitt, for joining us. Oh, by the way, the Cubs keep on winning. If you missed the end to the game last night.
2: Fly ball. Left center field. This one back. On its way. Ball game. Cubs win. Michael Conforto walks it off.
0: Yeah, walk-off win last night. That was 12
1: Very
0: in a row.
1: Very exciting, huh?
0: I'm going to the game tomorrow night.
1: So are you?
0: It's going to be a rough Thursday morning, that's for sure.
1: Thanks for the warning.
0: Yeah, Kinnickinnick School heading out there in a little bit for their Principal for a Day fundraiser. We'll recap that tomorrow morning. Also, oh, I forgot, Thursday night, I'm going to be in Byron Idol, first round.
1: Uh-oh.
0: So Friday morning, you'll get to hear some of the karaoke that was going on in Byron. We got a lot of fun stuff coming up this week.
1: Very good.
0: All right, next chance to win again, hang out at 10:20. We'll be back tomorrow at 5.
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Yeehaw! 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

we're getting your workday started with something for you to win. A trip to Chicago to see Morgan Wallen on a Still the Problem tour. It's all thanks to our friends at Big Loud. You've got a chance to win in less than 20 minutes. Make sure you've got our app on your phone and get ready for that winning code.

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We've got a chance for you to see his show in Chicago this summer in under 10 minutes. 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

0: 98.5. Well, pack your bags. You're headed to Chicago this summer to see Morgan Wallen. Of course, that is Josh Ross. Hate how you look. My name is Jess. I'm on the job with you. And right now I've got a code for you to enter into our app for your chance to win a trip to Chicago to the Windy City to see the show at Soldier Field. Airfare is covered. Hotel is covered. Tickets covered. Yeah, I said tickets, plural, which means you get to bring a guest with you. Might be the hardest part of this is trying to figure out who you're going to bring with you. But let's get you in to win. The code this hour to win is 475. Once again, that code is 475. That goes into the app and you're good to go. Another chance to win is at 120. Thanks to our friends at Big Loud.
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9: Good morning, everybody, and happy Tuesday. Mostly cloudy, much cooler with a high of 58. Mostly cloudy tonight with a low of 38. Partly cloudy tomorrow, isolated shower with a high of 56. 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

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This system was developed to provide information to the public during emergencies. This was a test.

you're a fan of the show Ransom Canyon, good news for you. It's coming back July 23rd with season 2. Now, we've got a first look for you, some photos that you can see on our app. It's

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0: Hey, thanks for choosing us to be right here. And of course, we've got to get you through the workday quickly because, hello, it's Cinco de Mayo.
1: A few days before he turned 80, he was sitting out back in a rocker. 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

98.5, we got the folks over at Collins Aerospace. Yeah, they know what's up. Q98.5 is rolling with you through your workday. 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

0: Apparently, Jason Aldean had so much fun playing Sanford Stadium with Luke Bryan recently. They're doing more stadium shows. That is Don't Tell on Me. My name is Jess. I'm on the job with you. It's called the Double Down Tour. Jason Aldean and Luke Bryan co-headlining these shows. There are four of them that are scheduled for later this year. They're doing baseball and football stadiums on August 1st, August 16th, and August 20th, and another one on December 11th. Something tells me they might try to squeeze in a few more because this is just too good. They've got Gavin Adcock, John Pardee, Dasha, Dylan Scott, Chase Matthew, and Lauren Watkins that are opening various shows. Don't worry about trying to remember all this. We've got it for you on our app.
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12: Weather. Good morning, everybody, and happy Tuesday. Mostly cloudy, much cooler with a high of 58. Mostly cloudy tonight with a low of 38. Partly cloudy tomorrow, isolated shower with a high of 56. From the Eyewitness News First Warren Weather Center, I'm meteorologist Joey Marino on Rockford's number one for New Country. 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

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That's Hurricane. It's Jess on the job with you. And this may be the song that starts it all for Vincent Mason. It's a new country called Wish You Well on Q98.5.

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honor for Keith Urban. He was inducted into the Musicians Hall of Fame last week. He was at the ceremony in Nashville. Dolly Parton also inducted, but she wasn't in attendance.

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Q90.

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tour is underway. Are you feeling a little FOMO? We're going to fix that FOMO. We're going to send you to see him in Chicago at Soldier Field. Thanks to our friends at Big Loud. An opportunity for you to win is coming up at 1:20.

Hey, I get it. It's Cinco de Mayo. The lunch hour is here. You're wanting to start the celebrations a little early? Might want to hold off on those margaritas just for a little bit longer. Here's Jason Aldean.

Q98.5. It's Jazz. We got Brian, who just pulled into Speedway, getting a little quick coffee fix. Thanks for taking us with you. Q98.5's rolling right along. Why is he coming?

0: with Tim McGraw, Eric Church, and Morgan Wallen. The song is called MacArthur. My name is Jazz, and Morgan's got his Still the Problem tour that is underway. And I know, seeing all those videos on social media, you're like, oh, I want to be there. I want to witness it all live. Well, you're going to. In Chicago, we're going to send you to Soldier Field to see the show. You don't have to worry about how you're going to get there or where you're going to stay. We'll take care of that. And obviously, you're going to have tickets. And what's really cool here, you get to bring somebody with you. It could be your bestie, your sister, your cousin, your aunt, your mom, whoever, okay? Now, your chance to win is coming up at 1:20. We're going to give you a code at that time. Once you've got it, just enter it on our app. It really is that easy to win.
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8: Rockford weather. Tonight's forecast, mostly cloudy with a low of 38, partly cloudy tomorrow with a high of 56. From the Eyewitness News First Warn Weather Center, I'm meteorologist Joey Marino. 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

biggest tours of 2026. It's Morgan Wallen's Still the Problem Tour, and you're going for free. We've got your chance to win a trip to Chicago for the show in less than 10 minutes on Q98.5.

0: We heard you want to see Morgan Wallen this year. Yeah, we're making that happen right now. That's Riley Green. Change my mind. My name is Jess. I'm on the job with you. If you've seen Morgan 100 times, if you've never seen Morgan, you are in for a treat either way. We're sending you to Chicago, Soldier Field, to see the show. Obviously, you'll have tickets, but we're also going to take care of like your travel accommodations, like how you're going to get there and where you're going to stay. Don't have to worry about that. We got you. 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The code is 691. Once again, your code is 691. Go ahead and get that plugged in. And that's it. Now we've got another chance for you to win at 420. 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
9: Rockford weather. Tonight's forecast, mostly cloudy with a low of 38, partly cloudy tomorrow with a high of 56. From the Eyewitness News First Warn Weather Center, I'm meteorologist Joey Marino. Q9.

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He's worked with two friends, Elenium and David Guetta. It's like combining country music with dance music feels like summer, and I'm here for it.

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Yeah, baby.

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And if you are working all throughout your workday, don't worry. We'll make it go by quickly, okay? 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

to the country music family coming our way. Now, our list of babies being born this year in country music is not as long as it was last year at this point, but it continues to grow. I'll tell you more in less than 10 minutes. Right now, Kenny Chesney, I Go Back. On

0: 98.5, we spotted Ryan heading to Rock Cut State Park. He's got the radio up. And, of course, Q98.5 on full blast. That's how you do it in Q Nation.
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0: 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Tori Kent and the newly engaged Co Wetzel with Rocky Mountain Low. It's Jess on the job with you. I love big life moments for our favorite country artists. I also love when they invite us to be a part of those moments. Natalie Stovall, we just found out, is pregnant. And I couldn't be more ecstatic for her and her husband, James, because they've been trying for a long time. They've been married for 17 years. They said they've been doing IVF rounds. The doctors basically said there's no way you're going to get pregnant. And now they've got a baby on the way. And I'm so thrilled for them. You can find out more on our app.
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24: weather. Tonight's forecast, mostly cloudy with a low of 38, partly cloudy tomorrow with a high of 56. From the Eyewitness News First Warn Weather Center, I'm meteorologist Joey Marino. Q.

Brian Dibb Show with Jason Aldean at Sanford Stadium. Our friends at Taste of Country were there asking Jason which song of Luke Bryan's he wishes he would have gotten to before Luke. The song Drunk on You. This is Q90.

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0: 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See, here's the thing. If Morgan Wallen's going to be on the road this year, you have to see the show. You just have to. Which is why we're sending you to see it in Chicago. We've got a chance for you to win at 420.
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Hey, it's Chrissy. Happy Cinco de Mayo. Hope your day is going well. On the way to get you through your last couple hours of work, I've got Luke Bryan, Luke Combs, and Morgan Wallen, plus details. Now you can see him and Ella Langley in Chicago this summer. Right now, it's Lady A on Q 98.5.

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1: That's Morgan Wallen's new one, Don't We? 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
15: Tonight's forecast, mostly cloudy with a low of 38, partly cloudy tomorrow with a high of 56. From the Eyewitness News First Warn Weather Center, I'm meteorologist Joey Marino. 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

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I want to know, what is your go-to food on this Taco Tuesday / Cinco de Mayo? 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

98.5. I'm Chrissy, and I asked you, what is your go-to food for this Cinco de Mayo? Katie said that she loves a big heaping plate of loaded nachos. Carl told me on the app, the bigger the burrito, the better. And Tracy said a sizzling hot skillet of fajitas for her. I can smell those now.

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This guy joined Morgan on a couple of dates. 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

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Your next chance to qualify comes your way at 4:20. Also this hour, Luke Bryan, Kenny Chesney, and the new Ella and Morgan duet. Now it's Tim McGraw on Q98.5.

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0: 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It's coming up in just 6 minutes. 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
1: 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Next chance to win comes up at 720 with Evan Paul and the Taste of Country Nights.
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4: Weather. Tonight's forecast, mostly cloudy with a low of 38, partly cloudy tomorrow with a high of 56. From the Eyewitness News First Warn Weather Center, I'm meteorologist Joey Marino. Q.

Not D-top Jack in her cherry coat pen. 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Yellow dog school bus kicking up red dust.

I'm Chrissy, and Cody Johnson has a new album coming out in June. It's called Banks of the Trinity, and there's a song with Luke Combs on it. Now, it's the fall on Q98.5.

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5: And here's Heather with the weather.
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1: It's the Drive Home with Chrissy, and we have the most country for you coming up. I've got Blake Shelton, Shaboozey, Luke Combs, and now it's Jelly Roll.

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I want to know, what's your go-to Taco Tuesday Cinco de Mayo food of choice? 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
1: It's the Drive Home with Chrissy. I asked you, what's your go-to Taco Tuesday / Cinco de Mayo food of choice? Dan said, a giant burrito I can barely finish. Heather told me on the app, a sizzling hot fajita skillet. That sounds and smells good in my brain. Randy said, always start with chips, salsa, and a classic salt on the rim margarita. All right, nice choice. Beth told me that she has to have guac, and she already knows it's extra. One more. Nicole said nachos loaded with everything, and the more jalapenos, the better.
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15: Tonight's forecast, mostly cloudy with a low of 38, partly cloudy tomorrow with a high of 56. From the Eyewitness News First Warn Weather Center, I'm meteorologist Joey Marino. Q.

0: Chrissy with your drive home, sending a big shout out to the DoorDashers out there. You are delivering a ton of Mexican food tonight, I bet. 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
18: 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Got braids in her hair. 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